0: good evening. This is Delilah, who's with me on the phone line.
1: Brittany.
0: Brittany, I hear you're sad tonight.
1: Yeah, I'm all alone.
0: Missing your friends.
1: Yeah, they're 800 miles away from me.
0: So you've moved because your parents moved? Why did you move?
1: My dad got relocated.
0: How old are you?
1: 16.
0: Oh, that's a horrible age to have to leave your friends.
1: Yeah, my high school.
0: Oh, my goodness.
1: Yeah.
0: So your heart's breaking. You're missing your girlfriends. What's your best friend's names?
1: Christina. Me and her actually have been best friends for 2 years now.
0: Well, if you're truly best friends, you'll be best friends even if you're 80,000 miles apart.
1: Yeah, that's what we're acting like so far, and I hope we are.
0: Let me play a song for you and for everybody else that's had to move and leave their friends behind and is feeling homesick tonight.
1: Thank you, Delilah.
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0: We're here with Chuck, founder of Dollar Loan Center. 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

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You know who else makes a pretty good pair? Lynette and Charlotte. And they'll be back on Wake Up Duty Monday morning. 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